0: If you don't get your meat, you can't have any pudding. How can you have any pudding if you don't get your meat?
1: Antenne 1 Neckarburg Rock und Pop. Jetzt noch rockiger für euch.

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New York City is the place where they said he'd be.

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Then I guess she had to crash. Valium would have helped that patch. I said, hey babe, take a walk on the wild side. I said, hey honey,

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1: Not for very much longer.
0: I've got to